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It is the Eagle Dayton Dating Station. And Michael J., we just started a 52-minute commercial-free flight. 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
1: 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The Eagle. 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
2: Hey, it's Michael J. So get this. McDonald's is going to be launching a limited edition fashion line. It includes jackets, hoodies, jerseys, hats, and more. Jerseys? Would you wear a McDonald's jersey, especially in the fall? If it was a football jersey and, I don't know, the name on the back said, good or something, I don't know, it'd be kind of funny. Maybe as a Halloween costume or something. I don't know if I would head to a Cincinnati Bengal game with a McDonald's jersey on. It's like, why am I advertising you, bro? But if you're a McDonald's fan and I guess you want to dress in the McGear. Hey, I just made that up too. McGear sounds pretty good. Yeah, I guess that could be a thing. Now, get this. The jeans is going to cost $225. Jackets cost $295. So, I don't know. Those prices need to come down, man, if I'm going to wear any McDonald's gear. Or, better yet, you pay me to advertise you. How about that?

0: 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With what's happening around the Miami Valley, here's Michael Jay.
1: Here's a look at what's happening around the Miami Valley this week. Star Spangled Heights is happening over at Thomas Cloud Park out in Huber. A parade, car show, festival, food, and fireworks. The fun's going to begin at 10 a.m. It's going to run through 10 p.m. Vandalia Star Spangled Celebration, that's going to be happening this weekend. It's going to be on Friday night. Lots of food, entertainment, and big fireworks celebrations to top off the night. This is going to be over at the Vandalia Rec Center. The fun's going to begin at 6 p.m. The Americana Festival pre-show, that's happening out in Centerville. That's going to be on Friday. 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The fun kicks off at 5:30. It's going to run till 10:30. 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The event's going to kick off at 6 p.m. For a full list of fireworks in your neighborhood, check out EagleDayton.com. 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
3: Eagle Eye weather. Partly cloudy, very hot on Wednesday with a high of 93 degrees. We'll climb to 94 on Thursday. I'm Chief Meteorologist Austin Chaney for the Eagle.
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Eagle. 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I'm Michael J. 52-minute commercial free flight is happening right now. Cannot wait to see this band back in action. Def Leppard, Love Bites, right here on the Eagle.

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Chicago. We are Xenia's 80 station. I'm Michael J. Home of 52-minute commercial free flight that's happening right now. Did you get a chance to catch that drone show this past weekend? It was absolutely amazing. I really hope that it becomes a tradition. I mean, I actually liked it way better than fireworks. I don't know. Fireworks, man, they're just overplayed. Once you see one firework, you've seen all the fireworks. But a drone show, 500 drones, it was pretty sweet.

0: Eagle. This is the Eagle. The Eagle. The Eagle. The Eagle.
1: Hey, it's Michael J. Thanks for hanging out and making us a part of your Tuesday night. Chips Ahoy launching a brand new Toy Story 5 cookie. Yes, the crunchy chocolate chip cookie has a graham cracker base with white fudge chips. Yum! Oh, man, have you seen this in stores yet? Is it at Kroger? Is it at Walmart? I would absolutely love to try one of these things and maybe take them and sneak them into Toy Story 5 this weekend. You didn't hear that from me, but you know you do it too, so. Oh, man, Toy Story 5 cookies. Would you try them? Have you seen them in stores? Let me know on the Eagle Open Mic.

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2: Here's a look at what's happening around the Miami Valley this week. Star Spangled Heights is happening over at Thomas Cloud Park out in Huber. 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It's going to be on Friday night. 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This is going to be over at the Vandalia Rec Center. 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That's going to be on Friday. 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The fun kicks off at 5:30. It's going to run till 10:30. 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
2: Eagle Eye weather. Partly cloudy, very hot on Wednesday with a high of 93 degrees. We'll climb to 94 on Thursday. I'm Chief Meteorologist Austin Chaney for the Eagle.
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Just after 10 o'clock, it is the Eagle, Dayton, Dady Stage. The Michael J. We just started a 52-minute commercial-free flight. How long is too long to wait in a fast food drive-thru? This past weekend, I kid you not, I stood in a Taco Bell drive-thru in my car for an hour and 37 minutes. I know, it was horrible. How long would you wait in a drive-thru? Let me know on the Eagle Open Mic.

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The Eagle welcoming Ted Nugent over at the Rose July 12th. 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
1: Americans recently spent $26.4 billion, yes, billion with a B, on Amazon's four Prime Days. It was June 23rd through June 26th. That's up like 9.3% from last year. So were you one of the Amazon shoppers on Amazon Prime Day? If you were, what did you get? What did you pick up? And what deals were awesome enough to go ahead and just go ahead and purchase them? Definitely let me know on the Eagle Open Mic because, I want to see some pictures too.
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1: Here's a look at what's happening around the Miami Valley this week. Star Spangled Heights is happening over at Thomas Cloud Park out in Huber. A parade, car show, festival, food, and fireworks. The fun's going to begin at 10 a.m. It's going to run through 10 p.m. Vandalia Star Spangled Celebration, that's going to be happening this weekend. It's going to be on Friday night. Lots of food, entertainment, and big fireworks celebrations to top off the night. This is going to be over at the Vandalia Rec Center. The fun's going to begin at 6 p.m. The Americana Festival pre-show, that's happening out in Centerville. That's going to be on Friday. 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The fun kicks off at 5:30. It's going to run till 10:30. 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
18: Eagle Eye weather. Partly cloudy, very hot on Wednesday with a high of 93 degrees. We'll climb to 94 on Thursday. I'm Chief Meteorologist Austin Chaney for the Eagle.
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just after 11 o'clock. It is the Eagle, Dayton's 80 station. I'm Michael J. We just started a 52-minute commercial free flight. Krispy Kreme giving away free donuts this Saturday to everyone that walks through the doors wearing red, white, and blue. How cool is that? I'm definitely going to put that on my plan Saturday morning. Going to get me some breakfast. Taking the kiddos, too. Red, white, and

The Eagle, Dave's greatest hits of the 80s, the Michael J. 52-minute commercial free flight that's on right now. Star-Spangled Heights going to be happening out at Thomas Cloud Park this weekend. Going to be on Saturday. They got a big old parade, car show, festival, food, and fireworks to kick off the night. Yeah, the fun's going to begin at 10 o'clock in the morning with the parade on Grant Pike, and that's going to end up at Thomas Cloud up until 10 o'clock at night. So plenty of stuff to do if you're looking to make those weekend plans. Got a full list for you up on our website right now. It's a fun summer guide. 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
1: 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The Eagle. The Eagle. The Eagle.
2: Hey, it's Michael J. So it has been hot this week. We are definitely in the middle of a heat wave. So Good Girl Snacks going viral now. They're launching pickle lemonade. Yeah, it takes the pickle juice because you know you get electrolytes by drinking that stuff. And they're mixing it with lemonade to try to make it taste a little bit better so you can help get those electrolytes in. Would you try it? Apparently a 12-pack of this stuff is going to run you about $30 though. So I don't know. I think I could make lemonade pretty cheap. All you got to do is get some Kool-Aid packets. You know, 30 cents a piece or whatever. Make you some lemonade and then just add you some pickle juice out of the jar, pickles in it, mix it up, and there you go. Way more cheaper than $30. But I don't know, would you try the Good Girl Snacks version of this? Let me know on the Eagle Open Mic.
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0: It's the Eagles Weekend Preview. 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
1: Here's a look at what's happening around the Miami Valley this week. Star Spangled Heights is happening over at Thomas Cloud Park out in Huber. A parade, car show, festival, food, and fireworks. The fun's going to begin at 10 a.m. It's going to run through 10 p.m. Vandalia Star Spangled Celebration, that's going to be happening this weekend. It's going to be on Friday night. Lots of food, entertainment, and big fireworks celebrations to top off the night. This is going to be over at the Vandalia Rec Center. The fun's going to begin at 6 p.m. The Americana Festival pre-show, that's happening out in Centerville. That's going to be on Friday. 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The fun kicks off at 5:30. It's going to run till 10:30. 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The event's going to kick off at 6 p.m. For a full list of fireworks in your neighborhood, check out EagleDayton.com. 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
18: Miami Valley weather.
19: Eagle Eye weather. Partly cloudy, very hot on Wednesday with a high of 93 degrees. We'll climb to 94 on Thursday. I'm Chief Meteorologist Austin Chaney for the Eagle.
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The Eagle Dayton's greatest hits of the 80s. Hey, it's Savage. A 52-minute commercial-free flight is playing right now. Extreme heat warning lasting until tomorrow night, 8 o'clock. I tell you, I'm not a big fan of the heat, but the worst part is stepping out early in the morning and it's like already almost 80 degrees. Not fun.

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I'm Savage, the home of 52-minute commercial-free flights on now. I've been obsessed with this song again lately. It's been on my gym playlist over and over and over. So we're going to play it, wake ourselves up a little bit.

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3: Here's a look at what's happening around the Miami Valley this week. Star Spangled Heights is happening over at Thomas Cloud Park out in Huber. A parade, car show, festival, food, and fireworks. The fun's going to begin at 10 a.m. It's going to run through 10 p.m. Vandalia Star Spangled Celebration, that's going to be happening this weekend. It's going to be on Friday night. Lots of food, entertainment, and big fireworks celebrations to top off the night. This is going to be over at the Vandalia Rec Center. The fun's going to begin at 6 p.m. The Americana Festival pre-show, that's happening out in Centerville. That's going to be on Friday. 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The fun kicks off at 5:30. It's going to run till 10:30. The Beaver Creek 4th of July celebration, that's happening on Saturday out in Beaver Creek with live entertainment, lots of food, a parade, and fireworks. The event's going to kick off at 6 p.m. For a full list of fireworks in your neighborhood, check out EagleDayton.com. 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
4: Eagle Eye weather. Partly cloudy, very hot on Wednesday with a high of 93 degrees. We'll climb to 94 on Thursday. I'm Chief Meteorologist Austin Chaney for the Eagle.
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the Eagle, Dayton's greatest hits of the 80s. Good Wednesday morning. I'm Savage, working the overnight again. A 52-minute commercial-free flight is playing right now. AAA says over 72 million Americans expected to travel this Independence Day weekend. I won't be going too far, just a couple fireworks shows.

the Eagle, New Carlisle's 80 station. I'm Savage, joining one other sweltering hot day, the home of 52-minute commercial-free flights on now. I just stepped outside of the studio to go outside, feel how it is feeling already. Yeah, it just does not feel great.

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4: 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A parade, car show, festival, food, and fireworks. The fun's going to begin at 10 a.m. It's going to run through 10 p.m. Vandalia Star Spangled Celebration, that's going to be happening this weekend. It's going to be on Friday night. Lots of food, entertainment, and big fireworks celebrations to top off the night. This is going to be over at the Vandalia Rec Center. The fun's going to begin at 6 p.m. The Americana Festival pre-show, that's happening out in Centerville. That's going to be on Friday. 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The fun kicks off at 5:30. It's going to run till 10:30. The Beaver Creek 4th of July celebration, that's happening on Saturday out in Beaver Creek with live entertainment, lots of food, a parade, and fireworks. The event's going to kick off at 6 p.m. For a full list of fireworks in your neighborhood, check out EagleDayton.com. 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
5: Eagle Eye weather. Partly cloudy, very hot on Wednesday with a high of 93 degrees. We'll climb to 94 on Thursday. I'm Chief Meteorologist Austin Chaney for the Eagle.
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Good Wednesday morning. Savage back again, and we are starting a 52-minute commercial-free flight. An extreme heat warning lasting until 8 o'clock tomorrow.

The Eagle, Dayton's greatest hits of the 80s. Hey there, I'm Savage. A 52-minute commercial-free flight's playing right now. Got a new ice cream flavor from Grater's just in time for America's 250th birthday. You may have seen it. It's called Cherry Sparkler.

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2: And this is Savage. Happy Wednesday. We've got a lot of events coming to the Miami Valley over the next few months. 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
1: Here's a look at what's happening around the Miami Valley this week. Star Spangled Heights is happening over at Thomas Cloud Park out in Huber. A parade, car show, festival, food, and fireworks. The fun's going to begin at 10 a.m. It's going to run through 10 p.m. Vandalia Star Spangled Celebration, that's going to be happening this weekend. It's going to be on Friday night. Lots of food, entertainment, and big fireworks celebrations to top off the night. This is going to be over at the Vandalia Rec Center. The fun's going to begin at 6 p.m. The Americana Festival pre-show, that's happening out in Centerville. That's going to be on Friday. 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The fun kicks off at 5:30. It's going to run till 10:30. The Beaver Creek 4th of July celebration, that's happening on Saturday out in Beaver Creek with live entertainment, lots of food, a parade, and fireworks. The event's going to kick off at 6 p.m. For a full list of fireworks in your neighborhood, check out EagleDayton.com. 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
2: Eagle Eye weather. Partly cloudy, very hot on Wednesday with a high of 93 degrees. We'll climb to 94 on Thursday. I'm Chief Meteorologist Austin Chaney for the Eagle.
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0: Eagles, 880 station. Good morning, I'm Savage. We've just started a 52-minute commercial-free flight. I find this so fascinating. Just imagine this being your life. Joey Chestnut says he's begun preparing for Nathan's famous hot dog eating contest by burping and stretching his stomach.
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the Eagle, Dayton's greatest hits of the 80s. I'm Savage, joining you on another early morning, a 52-minute commercial-free flight playing right now. 90s for the rest of the week. We've got that extreme heat warning in effect until 8 o'clock tomorrow. So that means, for me, stay indoors. Or, got a pool, so that always helps a little bit.

Eagle, Xenia's 80 station. Happy Wednesday. We've made it to hump day. I'm Savage, the home of 52-minute commercial-free flights on right now. Getting ready for the weekend, 4th of July weekend coming up. A lot of us got a nice break from work. We've got a 3-day weekend. How about you?

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1: This is the Eagle. The Eagle.
2: Hey, this is Savage. You can win tickets to the Totally Tubular Fest at the Rose Music Center. I love saying that. It's coming up Saturday, August 15th. So here are some of the acts going to be there. A Flock of Seagulls. It's pretty cool. The Producers, Animotion, Tommy Two Tone, a lot more. 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
0: It's the Eagles weekend preview. What's happening around the Miami Valley? Here's Michael Jay.
6: Here's a look at what's happening around the Miami Valley this week. 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It's going to be on Friday night. Lots of food, entertainment, and big fireworks celebrations to top off the night. This is going to be over at the Vandalia Rec Center. 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That's going to be on Friday. 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The fun kicks off at 5:30. It's going to run till 10:30. 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
7: Eagle Eye weather. Partly cloudy, very hot on Wednesday with a high of 93 degrees. We'll climb to 94 on Thursday. I'm Chief Meteorologist Austin Chaney for the Eagle.
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The Eagle, Dayton's 80 station. Good morning, I'm Savage, and we are starting a 52-minute commercial-free flight. If you're a big Toy Story fan, they've got a Toy Story cookie out. Chips Ahoy has launched it. It's a graham cracker base with white fudge chips, chocolate chips, and star-shaped share badge sprinkles. I could use that for breakfast right now.

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The Eagle, Dayton's greatest hits of the 80s. I'm Savage here on this early Wednesday in the nice air-conditioned studio. If you haven't been outside already, it just feels terrible in my opinion. A 52-minute commercial-free flight is playing right now.

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Hey, it's Savage on the home of 52-minute commercial-free flights. That's on right now. Netflix, I love you, but you're getting more annoying. 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
4: Here's a look at what's happening around the Miami Valley this week. Star Spangled Heights is happening over at Thomas Cloud Park out in Huber. A parade, car show, festival, food, and fireworks. The fun's going to begin at 10 a.m. It's going to run through 10 p.m. Vandalia Star Spangled Celebration, that's going to be happening this weekend. It's going to be on Friday night. Lots of food, entertainment, and big fireworks celebrations to top off the night. This is going to be over at the Vandalia Rec Center. The fun's going to begin at 6 p.m. The Americana Festival pre-show, that's happening out in Centerville. That's going to be on Friday. 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The fun kicks off at 5:30. It's going to run till 10:30. The Beaver Creek 4th of July celebration, that's happening on Saturday out in Beaver Creek with live entertainment, lots of food, a parade, and fireworks. The event's going to kick off at 6 p.m. For a full list of fireworks in your neighborhood, check out EagleDayton.com. 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
8: Your Eagle Eye weather for this morning and into the afternoon, going from the 70s, a very warm and muggy start, to another hot and humid afternoon with a high of 93 and a feels-like temperature of 105+. I'm Storm Center 7 meteorologist Brittley Ritz for the Eagle.
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It's Savage back on another soupy morning. Good Wednesday morning to you. We're starting a 52-minute commercial-free flight right now.

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Good morning, I'm Savage. An extreme heat warning in effect until 8 o'clock tomorrow night. 90s for the rest of the week. 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
1: This is Savage Todd Holst now here. He'll be hanging with you for the rest of the morning. He's got the Eagle Morning Zoo coming up next. I'll be back in tomorrow early, kicking off your Thursday.
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0: It's the Eagles Weekend Preview. With what's happening around the Miami Valley, here's Michael Jay.
1: Here's a look at what's happening around the Miami Valley this week. Star Spangled Heights is happening over at Thomas Cloud Park out in Huber. A parade, car show, festival, food, and fireworks. The fun's going to begin at 10 a.m. It's going to run through 10 p.m. Vandalia Star Spangled Celebration, that's going to be happening this weekend. It's going to be on Friday night. Lots of food, entertainment, and big fireworks celebrations to top off the night. This is going to be over at the Vandalia Rec Center. The fun's going to begin at 6 p.m. The Americana Festival pre-show, that's happening out in Centerville. That's going to be on Friday. Live music, drone show, vendors, food, and fireworks. The fun kicks off at 5:30. It's going to run till 10:30. 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
9: Your Eagle Eye weather for this morning and into the afternoon, going from the 70s, a very warm and muggy start, to another hot and humid afternoon with a high of 93 and a feels-like temperature of 105+. I'm Storm Center 7 meteorologist Brittley Ritz for the Eagles.
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This is the Eagle Dayton Zady Station. It's Todd. Good Wednesday to you. Looking at, it's just going to be hot. 93 degrees today and sweltering humidity. With that heat index, we're looking at temperatures close to 100. Right now, it's 76 in the city. Let's get your Wednesday rolling here on the Eagle.

Eagle, Dayton's 80 station. It's Todd here in a couple of weeks down at Riverbend. That guy right there, John Mellencamp, he's going to be in concert. You can win tickets to see his show at EagleDayton.com.

0: July traffic.
1: Eastbound 70 in Clark County near Springfield has been shut down for about 30 minutes just before Route 68 due to a crash. You'll want to exit eastbound 70 at State Route 4 just outside of the Enon area to avoid this delay. If you take State Route 4 to southbound Route 68, you can easily get back onto eastbound 70. Another issue I've been watching since 5 o'clock this morning, northbound 75 around Wagner Ford Road, a semi disabled, and northbound 75 Contraflow Lane shut down, so you'll want to stay in the right two lanes. There's just a small delay in the other two lanes, so I don't think you'll need to reroute for this. Also, because of this issue in the Contraflow Lane, police have the left lane blocked southbound 75 just past Needmore Road, so there's a little bit of a delay here as well. I'm Jake Magnotta.

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0: Central, Dayton's 80 station. It's Todd. Going to be a hot one today. High 93, sweltering humidity. Low of 76 tonight. Right now it is 76 in the city. Well, I saw this story and it gave me an idea. I think the next superhero to emerge may be the Mexican Batman. Now, I don't know. I know Batman, that name is taken, but this is based on a real thing that's happening right now in the state of Jalisco, Mexico. I believe that's how you pronounce that. I don't know Spanish. Jalisco, Jalisco. Since mid-June, at least five men have been found duct taped to lampposts, with one having the name Thief written across his forehead. In that incident, he allegedly stole a motorcycle. And police are investigating whether the incidents are the work of one vigilante or a group of vigilantes. I'd like to think it's one guy, a Mexican Batman. I think that would be fantastic. A real-life superhero based on a real-life vigilante. How cool.
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2: Eastbound 70 still completely stopped in Clark County due to a crash before Route 68. Eastbound 70 shut down, and the best way to get around this and into the Springfield area or east of that city is State Route 4 north to southbound Route 68. That gets you to eastbound 70. This issue in the Contraflow lane still not cleared up as well. Northbound 75 around Wagner Ford Road, a semi disabled. This happened around 5 o'clock, so that lane has not been moving. It's shut down. If you stay in the right two lanes of northbound 75, you will be okay. They are moving just fine. I'm Jake Magnotta.
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10: It's July 1st. Happy birthday to Debbie Harry of Blondie. Debbie made her Broadway debut in 1983. It was a play called T-Neck Tansy. Debbie starred as a woman who wrestled with her husband, with a loser having to do all their housework. Comedian Andy Kaufman co-starred as a wrestling referee. Despite the immense star power, T-Neck Tansy closed after just a single performance. It lacked the depth usually found on Broadway, like that one musical about the dancing cats. July 1st, 1978, Eric Clapton is climbing the chart with Wonderful Tonight. Eric wrote the song after getting frustrated with how long it was taking his girlfriend Patty Boyd to get dressed for a Buddy Holly-themed costume party. It comes off as a romantic song, but when Eric is telling Patty she looks all right, he's really telling her to hurry up. "I told you she took forever to get ready," said one George Harrison. On Twitter at Paul Schaefer.
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25: It's time for Eagle Eye News, the quick important things that you need to know. Sunny, hot, and humid again today, and it's going to last through the weekend. Scattered storms start Friday. The bears are back in the Miami Valley. A young black bear spotted in Greene County on Tuesday. ODNR says it's typical for a young bear to roam this time of year, and they're keeping an eye on him. And Kings Island's Halloween Haunt is going to return September 25th through November 1st. The event will feature ambient scare zones and live events and pay-to-panic haunted mazes. And now you're up to date with what's happening across the Miami Valley. With Eagle Eye News, I'm Brittany Otto.
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27: Your Eagle Eye weather for this morning and into the afternoon, going from the 70s, a very warm and muggy start, to another hot and humid afternoon with a high of 93 and a feels-like temperature of 105+. I'm Storm Center 7 meteorologist Brittany Ritz for the Eagle.
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0: Where our number one goal is playing the most music in the morning. The Eagle.
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This is the Eagle, Dayton's 80 station. It's Todd. Good Wednesday to you. Going to be a hot one again today. High near 93 with lots of humidity. Right now it's 76 in the city. I bet many of you right now are in your car and you're probably eating breakfast. The reason I bring this up is there's a new one poll of 2,000 American adults. 87% of people in the U.S. eat in their cars. And as far as top 10 states for that, Ohio ranked number 9. Fast food is the number one food usually eaten in a car. It's like hamburgers, sandwiches. But surprisingly, pizza is there. I never would have thought of pizza as being a really good car food. I mean, I guess if you can manage to get it cut into small squares, sure, you could just gobble those down. But, you know, a big old greasy piece of pizza, I think, sometimes requires two hands. Just be careful out there if you're munching down on your way into work.

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1: 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Eagle Eye Traffic.
2: Traffic hasn't moved for over an hour in Clark County. Eastbound 70 is still shut down before Route 68. If you want to avoid this, I think the easiest way to get around this is to exit 70 East at State Route 4 North. Take that to Route 68 South, and that will eventually lead to Eastbound 70. We had an issue clear up in the Contraflow lane. That was a disabled semi around Wagner Ford Road, but minutes after that, we had a reported crash. This is northbound 75 at Stanley Avenue in Dayton, so the Contraflow lane is shut down again. Other two lanes in northbound 75 are a little slow, but moving, just needing a few extra minutes north of Dayton right now. I'm Jake Nag.
1: It's the Eagles weekend preview. 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
3: Here's a look at what's happening around the Miami Valley this week. Star Spangled Heights is happening over at Thomas Cloud Park out in Huber. A parade, car show, festival, food, and fireworks. The fun's going to begin at 10 a.m. It's going to run through 10 p.m. Vandalia Star Spangled Celebration, that's going to be happening this weekend. It's going to be on Friday night. Lots of food, entertainment, and big fireworks celebrations to top off the night. This is going to be over at the Vandalia Rec Center. The fun's going to begin at 6 p.m. The Americana Festival pre-show, that's happening out in Centerville. That's going to be on Friday. 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The fun kicks off at 5:30. It's going to run till 10:30. 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
13: For Eagle Eye News, the quick important things that you need to know. Sunny, hot, and humid again today, and it's going to last through the weekend. Scattered storms start Friday. The bears are back in the Miami Valley. A young black bear spotted in Greene County on Tuesday. ODNR says it's typical for a young bear to roam this time of year, and they're keeping an eye on him. And Kings Island's Halloween Haunt is going to return September 25th through November 1st. The event will feature ambient scare zones and live events and pay-to-panic haunted mazes. And now you're up to date with what's happening across the Miami Valley. With Eagle Eye News, I'm Brittany Otto.
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15: Your Eagle Eye weather for it this morning and into the afternoon, going from the 70s, a very warm and muggy start, to another hot and humid afternoon with a high of 93 and a feels-like temperature of 105 plus. I'm Storm Center 7 meteorologist Brittany Ritz for the Eagle.
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0: This is the Eagle Dayton's 80 Station. It's Todd. How's your Wednesday going so far? It's going to be a hot one today. High near 93. Lots of humidity. Make sure you got your deodorant on today. You should have it on every day, but today especially. Low of 76 tonight. Right now it's 77 in the city. Well, a lot of people are talking about this. We've had our first black bear sighting, at least that I'm aware of, here in the Miami Valley for this year. You know, last year we had quite a few. Greene County, I believe there were some. Even in Montgomery County near Huber Heights, Warren County. This was posted yesterday by the Greene County Sheriff's Department. Black bear was sighted on the east side of Greene County near Skydive Greene County, which is just sort of southeast of Xenia. And, of course, authorities are saying, don't approach the bear. If you see the bear, do not approach the bear. Just stay calm, keep your distance, and do not run. Whatever you do. Maybe they think you're playing. I don't know. When I run, the dog chases me. I don't want the bear doing that.
1: Eagle Eye traffic.
2: A little bit has changed in Clark County with this crash that had eastbound 70 shut down before Route 68 for the past hour and a half. I just saw that the left lane is open, so traffic finally starting to move, but not that well. We still have a backup way past Route 4. You'll want to exit here at Route 4 North and take that to Route 68 South to get to eastbound 70, but I would think the best route right now is to exit eastbound 70 at Spangler Road, head north to Route 40 to get east. We still have an issue in the contraflow lane. It's being reported as a crash, but I haven't seen any police on scene for about the past 40 minutes. This is northbound 75 at Stanley Avenue. The lane shut down. Right two lanes of northbound 75 coming out of downtown Dayton are slow. You'll need an extra 5 minutes. I'm Jake Magnon.
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7: It's July 1st. Happy birthday to Debbie Harry of Blondie. Debbie made her Broadway debut in 1983. It was a play called T-Neck Tansy. Debbie starred as a woman who wrestled with her husband, with the loser having to do all their housework. Comedian Andy Kaufman co-starred as a wrestling referee. Despite the immense star power, T-Neck Tansy closed after just a single performance. It lacked the depth usually found on Broadway, like that one musical about the dancing cats. July 1st, 1978, Eric Clapton is climbing the chart with Wonderful Tonight. Eric wrote the song after getting frustrated with how long it was taking his girlfriend Patty Boyd to get dressed for a Buddy Holly-themed costume party. Comes off as a romantic song, but when Eric is telling Patty she looks all right, he's really telling her to hurry up. I told you she took forever to get ready, said one George Harrison. Hit me up on Twitter at Paul Schaefer.
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17: For Eagle Eye News, the quick important things that you need to know. Sunny, hot, and humid again today, and it's going to last through the weekend. Scattered storms start Friday. The bears are back in the Miami Valley. A young black bear spotted in Greene County on Tuesday. ODNR says it's typical for a young bear to roam this time of year, and they're keeping an eye on him. And Kings Island's Halloween Haunt is going to return September 25th through November 1st. The event will feature ambient scare zones and live events and pay-to-panic haunted mazes. And now you're up to date with what's happening across the Miami Valley. With Eagle Eye News, I'm Brittany Otto.
18: Miami Valley weather.
19: Your Eagle Eye weather for this morning and into the afternoon, going from the 70s, a very warm and muggy start, to another hot and humid afternoon with a high of 93 and a feels-like temperature of 105 plus. I'm Storm Center 7 meteorologist Brittany Ritz for the Eagle.
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1: This is the Eagle Dayton's 80 Station. It's Todd. We've got tickets for you to win to see this trio, Squeeze, Adamant, and Haircut 100. 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
1: Still a big problem getting into the Springfield area this morning on eastbound 70. Just before Route 68 around 5:30, we had a crash that had eastbound 70 shut down, but recently we've had the left lane reopened, so traffic's moving, but still not that great. We have a backup all the way to about 675. This is where you'll want to exit. If you're already past 675, you can take State Route 4 north to Route 68 south to get onto eastbound 70. But if you exit at Spangler Road, where 675 is, head north to Route 40. That gets you east into Springfield. Still this issue in the Contraflow lane as well. Northbound 75 at Stanley Avenue in Dayton. The Contraflow lane is shut down. You'll want to stick to the right two lanes. Just going to be a little slow. You'll need an extra 5 minutes getting north of Dayton. I'm Jake Magnotta.

is the Eagle, Dayton's 80 station. It's Todd. Well, of course, this song right here is from St. Elmo's Fire, a classic flick from the 80s. Well, the stars of another classic 80s film are going to be here in Dayton later this fall talking about this movie. I'll tell you about it coming up.

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0: Sun's 80 station. It's Todd. It's going to be a hot one today. High near 93 with lots of humidity. Low of 76 tonight. Right now it's 77 in the city. Well, I just mentioned that there's going to be a trio of stars from a classic 80s flick that are going to be in town this fall to talk about the movie. And I'm talking about Stand By Me. It's celebrating the 40th anniversary of this classic film. Of course, that was directed by the late Rob Reiner. And three of the film's stars, Will Wheaton, Jerry O'Connell, and, oh my gosh, Corey Feldman. They are going to be on hand for Stand By Me, the film. And it stars 40 years later. It's going to be at the Schuster Center on November 14th. And you can get tickets at DaytonLive.org. I'm wondering if while he's in town, Corey Feldman might give us a little show, a little concert. He's got quite the following.
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3: Still major issues in Clark County this morning getting into Springfield on eastbound 70. We have the right two lanes blocked before Route 68 after being shut down earlier this morning. So just the left lane is open. Traffic is on the brakes all the way to about 675. You'll want to exit eastbound 70 here at Spangler Road, which is where 675 is, or even somewhere in Huber Heights and take Route 40 to southbound Route 68. That gets you onto eastbound 70 again this morning. Northbound 75, slow through downtown Dayton. We have a crash in the contraflow lane at Stanley Avenue. This has been here for about an hour, and I'm still not seeing any police on scene, so I'm not sure what's going on. But the right two lanes of northbound 75 are open and moving, but just slow. So an extra 5 to 10 minutes could be needed. I'm Jake Mack.
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4: Here's a look at what's happening around the Miami Valley this week. Star Spangled Heights is happening over at Thomas Cloud Park out in Huber. A parade, car show, festival, food, and fireworks. The fun's going to begin at 10 a.m. It's going to run through 10 p.m. Vandalia Star Spangled Celebration, that's going to be happening this weekend. It's going to be on Friday night. Lots of food, entertainment, and big fireworks celebrations to top off the night. This is going to be over at the Vandalia Rec Center. The fun's going to begin at 6 p.m. The Americana Festival pre-show, that's happening out in Centerville. That's going to be on Friday. 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The fun kicks off at 5:30. It's going to run till 10:30. 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The event's going to kick off at 6 p.m. For a full list of fireworks in your neighborhood, check out EagleDayton.com. 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
18: For Eagle Eye News, the quick important things that you need to know. Sunny, hot, and humid again today, and it's going to last through the weekend. Scattered storms start Friday. The bears are back in the Miami Valley. A young black bear spotted in Greene County on Tuesday. ODNR says it's typical for a young bear to roam this time of year, and they're keeping an eye on him. And Kings Island's Halloween Haunt is going to return September 25th through November 1st. The event will feature ambient scare zones and live events and pay-to-panic haunted mazes. And now you're up to date with what's happening across the Miami Valley. With Eagle Eye News, I'm Brittany Otto.
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20: Your Eagle Eye weather for this morning and into the afternoon, going from the 70s, a very warm and muggy start, to another hot and humid afternoon with a high of 93 and a feels-like temperature of 105 plus. I'm Storm Center 7 meteorologist Brittany Ritz for the Eagle.
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This is the Eagle, Dayton's 80 station. It's Todd. Good Wednesday to you. It's going to be a hot one today. Temperatures right around 93 degrees with that heat index. It's going to feel like it's close to 100, and it's going to be very, very humid, perhaps the most humid of this week. Right now, it's 77 in the city. The

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It's Todd. 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

0: Light traffic.
1: Still major issues in Clark County this morning getting into Springfield on eastbound 70. We have the right two lanes blocked before Route 68 after being shut down earlier this morning. So just the left lane is open. Traffic is on the brakes all the way to about 675. You'll want to exit eastbound 70 here at Spangler Road, which is where 675 is, or even somewhere in Huber Heights and take Route 40 to southbound Route 68. That gets you onto eastbound 70 again this morning. Northbound 75, slow through downtown Dayton. We have a crash in the contraflow lane at Stanley Avenue. This has been here for about an hour, and I'm still not seeing any police on scene, so I'm not sure what's going on. But the right two lanes of northbound 75 are open and moving, but just slow. So an extra 5, I would say, to 10 minutes could be needed. I'm Jake Magnotta.

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0: the Eagle, Dayton's 80 station. It's Todd. Hot day today, high near 93 with lots of humidity. Low of 76 tonight. Right now it's 79 in the city. Friday, I'm going to be out live at the Kroc Center, 1000 North Kiwi Street in Dayton. It is their annual 4th of July block party. And this is a great, fun family event. Lots of bounce houses, free food, music, dancing, just all kinds of great activities for the family. And we're going to be right across the street from the launching pad, I guess you could call it, for the Dayton fireworks display. So join me this Friday night, 7:30 to 9:30. Once again, the Kroc Center, 1000 North Kiwi Street in Dayton. We'll see you there.
1: Eagle Eye Traffic. We have three accidents on our highways, and I would take different routes for all of these. First one is in Clark County. If you're heading towards Springfield, it's on eastbound 70 before Route 68. The right two lanes are blocked. Only that left lane is open. The delay is still stretching to 675. So off of eastbound 70, you can exit at State Route 235 or at Spangler Road, and I would take Route 40 instead this morning. I-75 at Stanley Avenue, there are two accidents. One is northbound in the Contraflow lane. That lane's blocked, and so is the center lane for police responding. So this has us backed up all the way to Route 35. If you exit 75 north before Route 35, you can avoid the delay. Southbound 75 at Stanley Avenue, this most recent crash blocking the left lane, and this delay now stretching toward Benchwood. Benchwood Road is where I would exit right now. I'm Jake Nack.
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3: Here's a look at what's happening around the Miami Valley this week. Star Spangled Heights is happening over at Thomas Cloud Park out in Huber. A parade, car show, festival, food, and fireworks. The fun's going to begin at 10 a.m. It's going to run through 10 p.m. Vandalia Star Spangled Celebration, that's going to be happening this weekend. It's going to be on Friday night. Lots of food, entertainment, and big fireworks celebrations to top off the night. This is going to be over at the Vandalia Rec Center. The fun's going to begin at 6 p.m. The Americana Festival pre-show, that's happening out in Centerville. That's going to be on Friday. 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The fun kicks off at 5:30. It's going to run till 10:30. 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The event's going to kick off at 6 p.m. For a full list of fireworks in your neighborhood, check out EagleDayton.com. 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
18: It's time for Eagle Eye News, the quick important things that you need to know. Sunny, hot, and humid again today, and it's going to last through the weekend. Scattered storms start Friday. The bears are back in the Miami Valley. A young black bear spotted in Greene County on Tuesday. ODNR says it's typical for a young bear to roam this time of year, and they're keeping an eye on him. And Kings Island's Halloween Haunt is going to return September 25th through November 1st. The event will feature ambient scare zones and live events and pay-to-panic haunted mazes. And now you're up to date with what's happening across the Miami Valley. With Eagle Eye News, I'm Brittany Otto.
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20: Your Eagle Eye weather for this morning and into the afternoon, going from the 70s, a very warm and muggy start, to another hot and humid afternoon with a high of 93 and a feels-like temperature of 105 plus. I'm Storm Center 7 meteorologist Brittany Ritz for the Eagle.
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It's Todd coming to the Rose Music Center August 15th. It is the Totally Tubular Festival featuring Thomas Dolby, Flock of Seagulls, Men Without Hats, The Producers, Animotion, The Escape Club, and Tommy Two Tone. 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

0: This is the Eagle, Dayton's 80 station. It's Todd. Look for, well, just it's going to be hot today. 93 degrees is the temperature, but with that heat index, we're looking at, oh, close to 100. We are under a heat advisory until tomorrow night at 8 p.m. Also today, we're going to be dealing with sweltering humidity. So hopefully you've got your deodorant on today. Low of 76 tonight. Right now it's 79 in the city. Stick around. Jenny Law, she's next. She's got a 52-minute commercial-free flight.
1: I'll tell you what. I'm just sitting out here splitting some firewood, jamming to the Eagle there. And I'll tell you what. 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
2: 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Eagle Eye Traffic.
3: Finally, some good information to pass along for the first time in 3 hours. I just saw this crash on eastbound 70 before Route 68. Clear up finally. Right two lanes are back open. Traffic has been pushed onto State Route 4 north since this crash happened. That is no longer the case. Still have some slow traffic right around the area of 675, so be patient. We should be back to normal soon. Still two issues on I-75 at Stanley Avenue in Dayton. Two separate accidents. Both have two lanes blocked. The first is northbound. It's in the contraflow lane. This is backing up traffic to Route 35. Make sure you exit before here so you don't get stuck in this backup. Southbound 75 will need to exit at Benchwood Road. I'm Jake Knapp.
2: It's the Eagles weekend preview. With what's happening around the Miami Valley, here's Michael Jay.
4: Here's a look at what's happening around the Miami Valley this week. Star Spangled Heights is happening over at Thomas Cloud Park out in Huber. A parade, car show, festival, food, and fireworks. 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It's going to be on Friday night. Lots of food, entertainment, and big fireworks celebrations to top off the night. This is going to be over at the Vandalia Rec Center. The fun's going to begin at 6 p.m. The Americana Festival pre-show, that's happening out in Centerville. That's going to be on Friday. 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The fun kicks off at 5:30. It's going to run till 10:30. 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The event's going to kick off at 6 p.m. For a full list of fireworks in your neighborhood, check out EagleDayton.com. 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
18: It's time for Eagle Eye News, the quick important things that you need to know. Sunny, hot, and humid again today, and it's going to last through the weekend. Scattered storms start Friday. The bears are back in the Miami Valley. A young black bear spotted in Greene County on Tuesday. ODNR says it's typical for a young bear to roam this time of year, and they're keeping an eye on him. And Kings Island's Halloween Haunt is going to return September 25th through November 1st. The event will feature ambient scare zones and live events and pay-to-panic haunted mazes. And now you're up to date with what's happening across the Miami Valley. With Eagle Eye News, I'm Brittany Otto.
2: Miami Valley weather.
19: Your Eagle Eye weather for this morning and into the afternoon, going from the 70s, a very warm and muggy start, to another hot and humid afternoon with a high of 93 and a feels-like temperature of 105+. I'm Storm Center 7 meteorologist Brittany Ritz for the Eagles.
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It's Jenny Law. We've just started a 52-minute commercial-free flight. Thanks so much for hanging out with us at work. Anything you want to

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1: It's Jenny Law heading into July, which is National Ice Cream Month. And National Ice Cream Day isn't until July 19th. It's always the third Sunday of July. A report listed the number one ice cream flavors in every state. Some states went the classic route, while others get more creative. 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
3: Here's a look at what's happening around the Miami Valley this week. Star Spangled Heights is happening over at Thomas Cloud Park out in Huber. A parade, car show, festival, food, and fireworks. The fun's going to begin at 10 a.m. It's going to run through 10 p.m. Vandalia Star Spangled Celebration, that's going to be happening this weekend. It's going to be on Friday night. Lots of food, entertainment, and big fireworks celebrations to top off the night. This is going to be over at the Vandalia Rec Center. The fun's going to begin at 6 p.m. The Americana Festival pre-show, that's happening out in Centerville. That's going to be on Friday. 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The fun kicks off at 5:30. It's going to run till 10:30. 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The event's going to kick off at 6 p.m. For a full list of fireworks in your neighborhood, check out EagleDayton.com. 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
23: Your Eagle Eye weather for this afternoon, hitting a high of 93, but feeling more like 105 to 110, thanks to the mugginess and the amount of sunshine coming down. I'm Storm Center 7 meteorologist Brittley Ritz for the Eagle.
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all Dayton's greatest hits of the 80s. It's Jenny Law. A 52-minute commercial-free flight's playing for you now. If this is living in my brain, I feel like I have to share it with you. The Daily Mirror says summer travelers are once again experiencing repeated pat-downs because their nether regions are over.

0: 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The Eagle. The Eagle.
1: It's Jenny Law. Summer travel season is upon us. Being at the airport can be a bit stressful. According to travel experts, there are things you should never, ever put in a TSA bin. 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
4: 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The fun kicks off at 5:30. It's going to run till 10:30. 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
12: Your Eagle Eye weather for this afternoon, hitting a high of 93, but feeling more like 105 to 110, thanks to the mugginess and the amount of sunshine coming down. I'm Storm Center 7 meteorologist Brittley Ritz for the Eagle.
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1: Here's a look at what's happening around the Miami Valley this week. Star Spangled Heights is happening over at Thomas Cloud Park out in Huber. A parade, car show, festival, food, and fireworks. The fun's going to begin at 10 a.m. It's going to run through 10 p.m. Vandalia Star Spangled Celebration, that's going to be happening this weekend. It's going to be on Friday night. Lots of food, entertainment, and big fireworks celebrations to top off the night. This is going to be over at the Vandalia Rec Center. The fun's going to begin at 6 p.m. The Americana Festival pre-show, that's happening out in Centerville. That's going to be on Friday. 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The fun kicks off at 5:30. It's going to run till 10:30. 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The event's going to kick off at 6 p.m. For a full list of fireworks in your neighborhood, check out EagleDayton.com. 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
14: Your Eagle Eye forecast for the rest of your Wednesday afternoon calls for a mostly sunny sky, and it is dangerously hot and humid. High temperature getting up to 93 this afternoon with the heat index exceeding 105 in some locations. Looking at tonight's forecast, not much relief. We will only fall back into the middle 70s under a mostly clear sky. I'm Storm Center 7 meteorologist Nick Dunn for the Eagle.
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It's Jenny Law, a 52-minute commercial-free flight is playing for you now. Looking for some fireworks in Beaver Creek. 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
1: 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Funny how we all logged in for one thing and checked out with like 12. 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
5: 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Star Spangled Heights is happening over at Thomas Cloud Park out in Huber. 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It's going to be on Friday night. Lots of food, entertainment, and big fireworks celebrations to top off the night. This is going to be over at the Vandalia Rec Center. The fun's going to begin at 6 p.m. The Americana Festival pre-show, that's happening out in Centerville. That's going to be on Friday. 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The fun kicks off at 5:30. It's going to run till 10:30. 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
3: W266BG Dayton. Miami Valley weather.
23: Your Eagle Eye forecast for the rest of your Wednesday afternoon calls for a mostly sunny sky, and it is dangerously hot and humid. High temperature getting up to 93 this afternoon with the heat index exceeding 105 in some locations. Looking at tonight's forecast, not much relief. We will only fall back into the middle 70s under a mostly clear sky. I'm Storm Center 7 meteorologist Nick Dunn for the Eagle.
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0: 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This is The Eagle. The Eagle. The
1: it's Eagle. Jenny Law. I feel like we need some good news. A resource officer in Phoenix paid to rent an entire movie theater for 144 middle school students after funding for their planned field trip fell through. And for many of the students, it was their first time ever going to a movie theater. His name is Officer Sean Revy. Covered the cost for tickets, popcorn, drinks, and the candy because he didn't want to break a promise he made to the kids. He told the students the only thing he wanted in return was for them to help others someday.
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0: 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It's the Eagles weekend preview. 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
3: Here's a look at what's happening around the Miami Valley this week. Star Spangled Heights is happening over at Thomas Cloud Park out in Huber. A parade, car show, festival, food, and fireworks. 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It's going to be on Friday night. Lots of food, entertainment, and big fireworks celebrations to top off the night. This is going to be over at the Vandalia Rec Center. 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That's going to be on Friday. 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The fun kicks off at 5:30. It's going to run till 10:30. 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The event's going to kick off at 6 p.m. For a full list of fireworks in your neighborhood, check out EagleDayton.com. 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
3: Miami Valley weather.
4: Your Eagle Eye forecast for the rest of your Wednesday afternoon calls for a mostly sunny sky, and it is dangerously hot and humid. High temperature getting up to 93 this afternoon, with the heat index exceeding 105 in some locations. Looking at tonight's forecast, not much relief. We will only fall back into the middle 70s under a mostly clear sky. I'm Storm Center 7 meteorologist Nick Dunn for the Eagle.
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Dayton's 80 Station. Good afternoon. Hope you're all right today. I'm Nick Roberts. I got 52 minutes commercial free playing right now. Are you sick of the hot weather yet? Well, it's going to be around for a while. We have an extreme heat warning through 8 o'clock tomorrow. Sunny, hot, humid through the weekend. 93, 94, 92, 91, 89 the next 5 days. Hot. 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

Dayton's greatest hits of the 80s. I'm Nick Roberts with 52 minutes commercial free. The Bears are back in the Miami Valley. A young black bear spotted in Greene County Tuesday. Ohio Department of Natural Resources says typical for a young bear to roam this time of year, and they're keeping an eye on them. Black bears are best.

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1: Here's a look at what's happening around the Miami Valley this week. Star Spangled Heights is happening over at Thomas Cloud Park out in Huber. A parade, car show, festival, food, and fireworks. The fun's going to begin at 10 a.m. It's going to run through 10 p.m. Vandalia Star Spangled Celebration, that's going to be happening this weekend. It's going to be on Friday night. Lots of food, entertainment, and big fireworks celebrations to top off the night. This is going to be over at the Vandalia Rec Center. The fun's going to begin at 6 p.m. The Americana Festival pre-show, that's happening out in Centerville. That's going to be on Friday. 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The fun kicks off at 5:30. It's going to run till 10:30. 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The event's going to kick off at 6 p.m. For a full list of fireworks in your neighborhood, check out EagleDayton.com. 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
22: Your Eagle Eye forecast for the rest of your Wednesday afternoon calls for a mostly sunny sky, and it is dangerously hot and humid. High temperature getting up to 93 this afternoon, with the heat index exceeding 105 in some locations. Looking at tonight's forecast, not much relief. We will only fall back into the middle 70s under a mostly clear sky. I'm Storm Center 7 meteorologist Nick Dunn for the Eagle.
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The Eagle, Dayton's greatest hits. I am Nick Roberts with 52 minutes commercial free. National Weather Service has an extreme heat warning in effect till 8 p.m. tomorrow. It is miserable out there today, hot and humid.

greatest hits of the 80s. I am Nick Roberts with 52 minutes commercial free. Well, as we're encountering a 4th of July holiday weekend and the weather being so hot, are you thinking about fall at all? Well, Kings Island wants you to, because Halloween Haunt returning September 25th through November 1st. The event will feature ambient scare zones and live events like Pay to Panic, Haunted Mazes,

0: July traffic.
1: Bit of a slowdown for you this afternoon. Northbound 75. This will be on State Route 4 approaching Kiwi Street. Traffic is going to be slow for a couple of miles. We have a broken down blocking the left shoulder. Once again, northbound 75 north of the Route 4 interchange. I'm Will Harris.
0: The

Eagle, Kettering's 80 station. Good afternoon. My name is Nick Roberts, and we're playing 52 minutes commercial-free because that's what we do here at the Eagle, is Crowded House.

0: 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This is the Eagle. The Eagle. The Eagle.
1: And I'm Nick Roberts on your drive home this afternoon. Well, you heard about the Bears. They're back in the Miami Valley. I'm not talking about like a team. I'm talking about a young black bear spotted in Greene County on Tuesday. Now, don't worry too much about it. The Ohio Department of Natural Resources says, you know, it's typical for a young bear to roam around this time of year, and they're keeping an eye on him, which is good.
0: Eagle Eye Traffic.
2: A little earlier, a broken down was slowing traffic on northbound 75 beyond State Route 4, but that's obviously been moved out of the way. Traffic is moving very well at this time. No issues on the area freeways, no accidents, no unusual slowdowns. I'm Will Harris.

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1: Here's a look at what's happening around the Miami Valley this week. Star Spangled Heights is happening over at Thomas Cloud Park out in Huber. A parade, car show, festival, food, and fireworks. The fun's going to begin at 10 a.m. It's going to run through 10 p.m. Vandalia Star Spangled Celebration, that's going to be happening this weekend. It's going to be on Friday night. Lots of food, entertainment, and big fireworks celebrations to top off the night. This is going to be over at the Vandalia Rec Center. The fun's going to begin at 6 p.m. The Americana Festival pre-show, that's happening out in Centerville. That's going to be on Friday. 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The fun kicks off at 5:30. It's going to run till 10:30. 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The event's going to kick off at 6 p.m. For a full list of fireworks in your neighborhood, check out EagleDayton.com. 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
19: Eagle Eye weather. We stay very warm overnight, low of 74 degrees for Thursday hot. High of 93, heat index up to 106. I'm Chief Meteorologist Austin Chaney for the Eagle.
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Hello, I'm Nick Roberts, and we have just kicked off 52 minutes commercial-free. National Weather Service has a extreme heat warning in effect. Try to stay indoors. It is going to be miserably hot, at least through 8 p.m. tomorrow, but the weather for the weekend looks just as hot. We got the complete forecast coming up. Heart on the Eagle.

0: Eagle, Dayton's greatest hits of the 80s. I'm Nick with 52 minutes commercial free. Eagle Eye weather, sunshine, hot and humid through the weekend. Scattered thunderstorms possible starting Friday. It is going to be hot. 90s every day. Ugh. Extreme heat warning in effect till 8 p.m. tomorrow. Here's Steve Perry.
1: We should have been gone!

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1: All in all, it's a pretty good day on this hump day Wednesday on the area freeways. We have no accidents, no unusual slowdowns at the moment. I'm Will Harris.

The Eagle, Troy's 80 Station. You got Nick Roberts, 52 minutes commercial free. We have put together a list of the biggest fireworks displays across the Miami Valley. 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

0: Eagle. This is the Eagle. The Eagle.
1: And I'm Nick Roberts. Well, are you thinking about fall at all? I know that when the weather gets this hot, I think of fall. I love fall. Well, Kings Island wants you to be thinking about it. The Halloween Haunt returning September 25th through November 1st. The event will feature ambient scare zones, live events, and a pay-to-panic haunted maze.
0: Eagle Eye traffic.
2: Couple of slowdowns this afternoon. One on northbound 75 as you head through Moraine coming into downtown Dayton. The other northbound 75 north of the State Route 4 interchange. The rest of the freeway system accident-free. No unusual delays. I'm Will Harris.
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6: Here's a look at what's happening around the Miami Valley this week. Star Spangled Heights is happening over at Thomas Cloud Park out in Huber. 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It's going to be on Friday night. Lots of food, entertainment, and big fireworks celebrations to top off the night. 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That's going to be on Friday. 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The fun kicks off at 5:30. It's going to run till 10:30. 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
0: 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Miami Valley weather.
15: Eagle Eye weather. We stay very warm overnight, low of 74 degrees for Thursday hot. High of 93, heat index up to 106. I'm Chief Meteorologist Austin Chaney for the Eagle.
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is the Eagle Drive at 5 on Nick Roberts, 52 minutes commercial free, and the 5 o'clock Rock Block, today featuring three songs from 1986. Song number 2 from Peter Gabriel.

Jingle. This is Nick Roberts, and you want to find out where all the fireworks are, where they're happening at, go to EagleDayton.com. We have the list, all of them across the Miami Valley.

0: July traffic.
1: No worries about accidents or unusual slowdowns on the freeways this afternoon. Usual slow spot, northbound 75 through downtown Dayton. I'm Will Harris.
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Eagle, Dayton's greatest hits of the 80s with Nick and 52 minutes commercial free. Eagle Eye weekend weather, hot, sunshine, scattered storms starting Friday, highs every day in the mid-90s. Extreme heat warning through tomorrow night at 8 o'clock too.

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1: Well, you ready for the weekend? It is going to be hot. We got the complete forecast coming up in just a minute. Also, 52 minutes commercial free. And are you looking for places to go, things to do over the weekend? We have put together a complete list of, first of all the fireworks happening across the entire Miami Valley. And we put together another list of all the festivals and things to do. Hit those things up. 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
0: Eagle Eye Traffic.
2: We still have about a 6.5 mile slowdown on northbound 75. It starts in Moraine, continues to just past Stanley Avenue. It's a moderate delay, maybe 4 to 5 minute delay. And about 20 minutes ago, I did see a crash on westbound 35, just west of Route 48 and Main Street, but no slowdown associated with that. I'm Will Harris.
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5: Here's a look at what's happening around the Miami Valley this week. 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It's going to be on Friday night. 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That's going to be on Friday. 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The fun kicks off at 5:30. It's going to run till 10:30. 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The event's going to kick off at 6 p.m. For a full list of fireworks in your neighborhood, check out EagleDayton.com. 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
12: Eagle Eye weather. We stay very warm overnight, low of 74 degrees for Thursday hot. High of 93, heat index up to 106. I'm Chief Meteorologist Austin Chaney for the Eagle.
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It is going to be hot. Extreme heat warning in effect until tomorrow at 8 o'clock. But no relief after that, we'll tell you coming up.

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2: And I'm Nick Roberts on your drive home. Well, the weather is going to be very hot. We'll tell you about it coming up in a minute. But reminder, we're under a extreme heat warning through 8 p.m. tomorrow. It's a serious business, so make sure you stay indoors and take precautions if you're going outside. Michael J. is up next. He's got 52 minutes commercial-free lined up and ready to go next.
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3: Here's a look at what's happening around the Miami Valley this week. Star Spangled Heights is happening over at Thomas Cloud Park out in Huber. 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The fun's going to begin at 10 a.m. It's going to run through 10 p.m. Vandalia Star Spangled Celebration, that's going to be happening this weekend. It's going to be on Friday night. Lots of food, entertainment, and big fireworks celebrations to top off the night. This is going to be over at the Vandalia Rec Center. 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That's going to be on Friday. 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The fun kicks off at 5:30. It's going to run till 10:30. 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The event's going to kick off at 6 p.m. For a full list of fireworks in your neighborhood, check out EagleDayton.com. 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
15: Eagle Eye weather. We stay very warm overnight, low of 74 degrees. For Thursday, hot. High of 93, heat index up to 106. I'm Chief Meteorologist Austin Chaney for the Eagle.
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just after 7 o'clock. It is the Eagle Dayton Dayton Station. I'm Michael J. We just started a 52-minute commercial free on your Wednesday night. 4th of July coming up this weekend. We got a full list of all the places to see fireworks. 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

The Eagle, Dayton's greatest hits of the 80s, a Michael J. 52-minute commercial-free flight is happening. Starbucks bringing back their s'mores frappuccino. Yeah, and it came back today. The drink has whipped cream, chocolate sauce, graham cracker flavoring. Perfect time for summer, right?

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0: 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The Eagle. The Eagle. The Eagle.
1: Hey, it's Michael J. So much going on in and around the Miami Valley this weekend. What are you going to be out doing? I know Dayton's doing their big old firework extravaganza tomorrow. Todd. Yes. Morning Zoo. Todd. That guy. Gonna be out at the Croc Center. Gonna be on Friday night. You can stop on out and hang out with him and watch the fireworks for Dayton. He will have an Eagle booth set up there, so you'll be able to hang out. And we're gonna be giving away Montgomery County Fair passes at the Eagle booth for free. Yep, I know we only have a limited amount of them, so you're gonna have to stop on out and say hi to him. There's gonna be a little prize wheel that you can spin and all that good stuff. He's gonna be out there starting at 7 o'clock. So 7 to 9, you can stop on out to the Croc Center. It's right there on Kiwi Street, Friday night, and hang out with Todd from the Eagle Morning Zoo.
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1: Here's a look at what's happening around the Miami Valley this week. Star Spangled Heights is happening over at Thomas Cloud Park out in Huber. A parade, car show, festival, food, and fireworks. The fun's going to begin at 10 a.m. It's going to run through 10 p.m. Vandalia Star Spangled Celebration, that's going to be happening this weekend. It's going to be on Friday night. Lots of food, entertainment, and big fireworks celebrations to top off the night. This is going to be over at the Vandalia Rec Center. 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That's going to be on Friday. 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The fun kicks off at 5:30. It's going to run till 10:30. 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
25: Eagle Eye weather. Very hot again on Thursday, 93 degrees with a heat index as high as 106. For Friday, another hot day, high of 92, but also a chance for storms. I'm Chief Meteorologist Austin Chaney for the Eagle.
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after 8 o'clock, it is the Eagle, Dayton's 80 station. I'm Michael J. 52-minute commercial free flight is happening right now. Star Spangled Heights going to be going on at Thomas Cloud Park. That's going to be on Saturday. Car show, festival, food, fireworks to top off the night. It's going to kick off at 10 a.m. It's going to go till 10 o'clock at night. Can't wait.